0: County. He said,
1: C-50.
0: Out of DCJ 959 on the mile.

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Washington Avenue, St. Clair, with the silver Toyota Highlander P registration, Kilo, Victor, 6286, unknown size.

0: Charlie, that's supposed to get it.
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1: 1-1, one, Savelle, Class C to a Nelson Smith at a Bridgeville.
2: Avenue, Alacopa. Four house on fire. What's going on?

0: for lawn smoking across the church, St. Louis, the Marilla Catholic Church, Upper St. Clair, 320 McMurray Road. Negative flame seen, only smoke at this time. 284 South 2, 2011.
1: 814. We're going to be clear. Family's going to take patient POV. 2011.

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1: 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I'm in the area. 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
2: Okay.

0: 674 Liberty Road, Scott Township, a 16-year-old female, heart and chest pain, 2019.
1: She knows is that it is on McMurray Road. She said it's one of those houses that kind of drop down in the front. I'm not sure if that makes sense, but she said all she saw was a bunch of smoke, did not have house color or anything.
2: Copy. 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We're still checking the area.
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0: 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McMurray Road, command. It's going to be 361 McMurray Road. You can cancel my 21. Roger, Mitchell.
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0: 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They had 79 females that fell with a head and neck injury. 2041.
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Vertigo. 2113.

0: Sergeant Spotter, it's 0094 Hampton Avenue, North Bay, 74-year-old male, just started breathing, 209 West CMS.
1: I'll be 194 Hampton Avenue, North Fayette, 74-year-old male, Dakota breathing, 2116.
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1: My 3050 East Prospect Avenue, apartment 1, Ingham. 87-year-old female was choking. 22.
2: Ted 4.

0: 1100 County. In the area of the intersection of West Steuben Street and Foster Avenue, callers reported a white male with a white shirt, black hat, and about 30 years old, stumbling into the street. He's carrying a green bag.
1: State 129, Engine 1, per Al Equipment Command, 129, clear back in service.
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0: 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Her tonsils removed a couple days ago. Is now spitting up blood. 22.
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2: Alright, 10-4. Paramedics advised on that one. Do we have an ETA for the East Prospect?
1: Stand by, I'll find out.

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0: With that update, are they still requesting we respond?
1: Speaking, you could disregard your discretion.
0: We'll take the disregard per move, please. You can put everybody back in.
1: Please back in 2232.

403 at 3600 County. In the lobby of the Extended Stay America, call is reporting that customer did not have ID and became irate with the staff.

0: 191E0, the Motel 6, 211 Beecham Drive in the parking lot for a 3-year-old male. Calls requesting a 302 CT attempted suicide last night. Unknown if he's violent, unknown weapon, 224.
1: First responder detail, police and EMS 3-0 in the parking lot of Motel 6, 211 Beecham Drive, Kennedy Township. 3-year-old male possibly trying to overdose in an attempt for suicide. 181 TRS, must be MS, come on, 2243.

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TV to CSW 637 Miller's Run Road is for an unknown age person that is overdosing out front on affairs, breathing unknown consciousness, 2245.

0: 7:40 E3, CPMC Vanadium Woods Village, room 128, 50 Vanadium Road, for an 80-year-old female with a dislodged catheter, 2247.
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2: 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First name, Penelope. Papa, Echo, November, Echo, Lima, Oscar, Papa, Echo. Date of birth, 1953, 12, 7.

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1: Copy, insurance of the FW. We're going to move down with the manager for the 20 club.
0: Copy. I was looking at rapid SOS, and it shows that most activity was in front of the VFW.
1: Yeah, I talked with a bunch of people in the parking lot, but nobody over there.

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0: approximately 15 months. We possibly have a better location on this caller. We've checked both the DFW and the Putty Club with nothing found as of yet.
1: Mel sounds very highly intoxicated and was rambling about drug deals going on at the fire station.
2: Ether out at the Putty Club. Did you speak with them by chance?

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About 5 buses up from relaunch.

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Copy. 2303.

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2: Thank you, sir.
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God. 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
1: Scott 30, Hunter County.
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0: plus. Do you have a SOCAR request from another police department? Would you like to back down?
1: Yeah, I'll grab it off the cat here.

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Parkland, 1100 County. Another call is coming in for 542 Williard Avenue. It's currently that they wanted a husband removed from the house.

7:40, 125 Bergview Avenue, Scott, 71-year-old male. No oxygen, sad, difficulty breathing. Sounds like he's going to pass out. That was 34.

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0: 770 Mutual Aid, E0125 Berkeley Avenue, Scott Township, 71 Mount Dove, Cardi Breeding, Tulsa, going to pass now. 035.
1: Seven, seven, eight.

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Afternoon.

0: Stugall vehicle versus a deer. 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The vehicle's disabled. Before the Steubenville exit, area 19.2 US 22 eastbound North Bath, 29 West Fire 5, I'm on 0049.
1: 0049.
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3: 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If this starts party 49ers, you can close it out.
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1: County 3638, can you put me on that call on 22?
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0: Sky, 10 officers on all bands.
1: 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They got their

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1: Copy.
0: Red Delta 1738.
1: I had to see you just walk over each other. What was the plate?
2: So I'll be getting out. It's right before the sunny go. That's it. I'll get something here in a minute.
1: I had two units walk over each other. I didn't get the plate.
0: 30 is out with me. The plate is Kilo Sierra Delta 1738.

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1: Patient's transferred into the care of 7708. You can put me in lots of Blue Jay Drive as well.
0: Coffee, it'll be no injuries left to shirt family.
2: Blue Jay Drive for a 72-year-old female, out of bed, no injuries, left assist only.

干下来就是。It's one vehicle off the side of the road with minor front end damage. Everyone's good. Police are out with this. No need for fire. Let's close it.

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Gotcha. 10-12 Lake Mont Drive. Caller reporting they saw three kids on e-bikes, went up to the neighbor's door and knocked and ran away.

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0: Did you have PSB in houses?
1: Another dispatcher had a dispatch for them. We're having problems connecting with them.
0: Alright, copy. And also, can you advise PennDOT to pick up this gear to get on the side of the road? But there's still debris from the car that's all over the roadway that can't be picked up.
1: Copy.

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0: 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Just get a stick there.
1: That's copy.

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1: To Angkor.

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1: That's the location.
0: I'm a card in Poplar. Gear registration, Mike. Papa Papa 0133. Gray GMT.
1: What was the cross street with Poplar?

0: Office 36, just Joan Robinson. Is it going to be one you can see over the road, or is it going to be down further by the hotels?
1: One that you can see on the road right off of Stevensville.
0: Copy.
1: Just 565 18.8.

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1: Noble Pilot Warriors, Pennsylvania, Lima, Yankee Sierra 4260, the expired ID

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1: We had a complaint here at the station regarding a physical domestic. We're going to be en route to 29 Coulter. I'll give the apartment number once we get there, but you know, I'm seeing there is one that caused injury, so we're going to go and try to make contact with her.
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1: 933.
0: 33, what are we responding?
1: They said they're going to try to contact one.
0: Okay, everything's all secure here. I'll be back.
1: Copy.

0: about 3800 County. There's a phone call request. Would you like it on a CAT or a fax?
1: 191E3, 297 Forest Grove Road, apartment SO in Tennessee for a 48-year-old female that has leg pain, 254.

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0: County, you can put 110 deputy on scene. I have an 8-story multifamily, nothing showing from 3 sides. 110 deputy will be establishing command in the investigative mode.
1: Deputies on scene, 8-story multifamily, nothing showing. 110 deputy will establish an investigative mode.

0: County from command, 360 complete, 8 stories from the rear, nothing showing from all 4 sides, no audible or visible alarm, no evacuation. Hold to the current confinement.
1: Deputy reporting, they're in off the channel, 4 sides, no audible or visuals, no evacuation.

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We're going to go ahead and check the floors. We're under control.

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1: Connie, go ahead.
0: Warm Company's got another alarm from that location. Do you have anything yet?
1: County standby. I don't see any audible or visible at this time.
2: Coming Lieutenant 1, panels as normal.
1: Copy that. County, do you copy direct? System showing normal at this time.
0: Before this additional one came in, I did call them back. I verified with them the location.

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1: 133-56.

Quick 910, Thomas Moore Manor, fire alarm again. St. Thomas Moore Manor, 1000 officer, drop both 110 South Fire 2, time on 4.

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0: Commercial Burger coming in for the Parmar, 7021 Cecilville Pike. 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
1: 636.

ครับNear the intersection of Washington Avenue and Marshall Avenue, caller's reporting a male outside screaming at someone on the phone, having a loud motorcycle rev into the engine, possibly intoxicated. Carnegie units, the person believes that the male went inside one of the apartment buildings now.

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1: I'll be back at 436.

0: service responder detail E2, Greater Pittsburgh International Airport, Alpha 8. 39-year-old male on an incoming flight with stomach cramps, lost consciousness. He's currently conscious. The plane is due to arrive at 500. 100 on airport fire, time about 4:40.
1: And did lose consciousness. He is conscious and breathing. The plane will be in speed around 5, 4:45.

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first responder detail, E0 to 105 Walnut Street, Mount Oliver, for a 56-year-old male reporting he's having difficulty breathing. Station 199, responding on South Fire 5, 628.

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Station 232 on the fail, coming on East Bar 4, 639.

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Patty on the air with a road closure. Special attention station 116, Sunview Drive in Brentwood, closed from Greenleaf Road to Jameson Drive until 1600. Emergency vehicles will have access. County Clear 723.

report of live wires down, arcing scene. And wind blew it into the grass at 3563 Library Road, Castle Shannon, Station 119, responding on Southfire 2, 749.

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0: 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I'm in service responding.
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3: 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That's in the grass of our parking lot. Ought to be a better number on the pole as soon as I can get to it.

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0: County. You can put 110 deputy on scene. Single story strip, nothing showing from two sides. 110 deputy will have command investigative mode.
1: Deputy on scene of a single story strip, nothing showing, two sides, investigating 759.
0: Ten engine one from command, you can reduce down non-emergency.
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0: you're both on Library Road. Is this 119 or 110?
1: Right. This is 119, Chief. This is, we're under control. We're going to remain on scene until Duquesne Light arrives. Again, we do have a widespread power outage headed south. It's in our parking lot. The pool is in our parking lot.
0: Copy.
1: County from Millennium Shops Command.
0: I got.
1: We're under control as well here. The alarm with activation was due to the power outage in Castle Shannon. Once an engine one can return.
0: Control, once an engine one can return, you one.

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0: 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Other than three, still fine.
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2: And Library Road copied.
0: Copy, was it at the...
1: County from 110 Deputy.
2: Deputy.
1: Terminate this incident on 110 units are back in.
2: Incident terminated. 110 units back in 806.
0: So,

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1: Chief, that.
0: 15 lights on scene. Fire Department Command, terminated at 0119 units returning as available.
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0: 9184, 1201, Stanford Court, Kennedy. 80-year-old male, medical alarm. No fish contact. Oh, fish contact at the fall. 814.
1: I have a walk-in at the station. They found the dog.

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0: 1304 Pensbury Boulevard in Pensbury Village for a theft from the vehicle. Okay, a white Nissan on the road.
1: 10-4.

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0: In McLaughlin Park for a loose dog in the area around the creek. A brown lab collar.
1: Copy, that's related to what we have now.
0: Copy.
2: Sorry, 60 County, obviously.

Philadelphia at 3900 Kim. Magnolia Street for a missing person via white male

0: 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Doesn't soften.
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0: copy for 275 Dixon. Do you want this dispatched out?
1: Yes, please. You can make that an all call for 198.
0: Copied.
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2: 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It expired May of this year. Comes back to a deficit.

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0: 3900 County. The Hampton Inn. That's 150 Old Pond Road, unit 208. There was a 911 hang-up call. I could hear screaming on the initial call. In a call back, we spoke with hotel staff. They were going to check on the room and give us an update.
1: There was a very simple. Hey, what is it?
0: Last unit was unreadable. 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

0: 319 Cedarwood Drive, apartment 316, Robinson. Could be requesting medics to start for a violation of the mail after a welfare check. It was.
1: Condition, possible issue with an air handler. Okay.
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1: Got it.

This is 7982, River Road, River Boulevard. I'm going on 4. A 2-vehicle accident. What are the injuries? Another one. Hello, 4-1,

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0: and this was verbal only. 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He just wants the person trespassed.
1: Copy.

0: 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Two vehicles, moderate damage, airbag deployment. Looks like everyone's out. Vehicles are blocking traffic.
1: That's copied. On scene, still a lot of vehicles.

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0: All parties are denying eval or injuries. We are going to need fire for fluid and debris in the road.
1: Copy. All parties denying EMS and injuries. Fire needed for fluid and debris management.

0: Collier. 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
1: 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Had a fall, and then a fever.
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0: motor vehicle accident in the area of the Green Tree exit 67, mile marker 67.5, I-376 westbound, Green Tree, station 163, responding on West Fire 2, 918.
1: 3105. Fire EMS and we're notifying PSP for a four vehicle accident, 376 westbound at the Green Tree exit 67. Unknown injuries.
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1: 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I don't have any.

0: 63 Chief and Rescue. For police, nothing showing yet. And EMS cleared Green Tree to Carnegie. They're checking eastbound now.
1: County, 225-536.
0: Last unit.
1: 225-536. That's going to be westbound, right at the exit, on the exit.
0: Westbound on the exit, copy.

0: 3105.
1: Alright, this crash is going to be eastbound at the Greentree Road exit. Copy.
0: Copy. Any updates with injuries for EMS and fire?
1: I'm still going westbound.

0: 3 Chief and Rescue, per police, nothing eastbound at Green Tree Road exit.
1: 163 Chief Wumberstone. 3200 County.
2: 246.
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1: 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It is actually at the off ramp of Green Tree Westbound.

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0: Alright, I have a 4-year-old who needs evaluation. Please keep medics coming. Everybody else is a 9 injury.
1: That's copy.

0: Turkish and advising system on the MSOE1. Esther, I send my cell phone. I'm on the 6332. For a single vehicle crash, run a cycle ladder down on the side of the road. And the
1: 929.
2: County 793, no move.
0: 793, no. We was the driver has a leg in the
2: yeah, it's copy gun, put the fire on.

search this other detail in the area of the S-curve, I-79 southbound, that's mile marker 63.2, Robinson Township, the southbound lane just after the S-curve, for a single vehicle crash, motorcycle rider down on the side of the road, station 3 for us, running on West EMS, 932.

0: 7793. 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
1: I'm sorry, can I repeat that?
0: Did you want the fire department to still start, or do you want them to start QRS?
1: Both would work.
2: Yeah, 793. They just dispatched 243 to 79. Just be advised.
1: County 243 engine 1, 79 southbound.

Copy, one four-year-old female patient and a possible death.

0: single vehicle crash, motorcycle rider on the side of the road at the S-curve, I-79 southbound, this mile marker 63.2 I-79. On the road, southbound lanes just after the S-curve, station 244, 181 Rescue, 245 Rescue, responding on west, tire 5, 936.
1: County, show 181 Rescue Engineer, route crew 4.
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0: It's just after the yesterday's cell phone ring.
1: Okay, that's copied. Me coming on scene. Looks like we got a single rider down. We're gonna be in the second bend southbound.
0: Copy.
1: Counting on my first fire unit here, 50, see if they can take the sub lane for us.
0: Bob, you said first truck in, take the cell phone.
1: Pull off the slow lanes for us right behind our unit.
0: Copy. And when I am, shall I be popular, Jack?

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1: For Rescue.
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1: Copy, 181 deputy 941. Deputy County.
0: Go
1: ahead, come in. Can we retone your station?
0: Yes, please. What's that, rescue?
1: Canada 245, rescue.
0: Called in directly after dispatch. Please on route 7.
1: 942.
2: County 245 up one. I'm out with EMS. Just sending a one patient.
1: Copy one patient. 942.
2: I'll take 243 to the blocker here. We don't need any additional fire units this time. So you can continue to 244 from there first, dude. Disregard all incoming.
1: We keep aiming in 2.
0: County 243 has one zone.
1: Copy 243 and 1942.
3: .45 command from 181 rescue engine. We're already on 79. Approaching.
2: Cool, you can take the slow lane also then.
3: That's received. County, show 181 rescue engine on scene.
1: Copy 943. I-79 southbound. Best curves in disregard are 243. They're keeping on scene, 244.

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Woodcliff Circle, gray Chevy Impala blocking the driveway.

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1: Just an FYI, the Midnight Crew had a domestic at 542 Willard Avenue. They requested the A-team respond this morning to talk to the female, her husband. A-team's going to call her now and en route in about 10-15 minutes. No police assistance required at this time.

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0: Can you send us there?

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So, 94-year-old female, indigenous, on the subject, now conscious, anyway.

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1: This one will be 5E0, 439 US Route 30, North Bend. 82 female, set up the steps. Hit her head.
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3: Detail E0, mile marker 43.9, US Route 30, North Fayette, for an 82-year-old female, fell down the steps, hit her head, is not responsive, reporting agonal. Any. US Route 30. Responding on West EMS.

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twice requesting fire to help getting a dog out of a 7-foot hole at 171 at Kathleen Drive, Baldwin Borough. 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
0: Copy. 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

0: down to 30 at this point. There's a little run on a Pennsylvania tag for me.
1: Echo, is it?
0: Papa Zulu, Kilo, 228, B Bravo. Need all the registered owner's information attached to that.

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1: Thank you, sir.
0: Squad 9252 is transporting in the back along with us.
1: Squad 9251. Copy, just make sure it wasn't 7.

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0: Concordia Bridgeville, Building 1, the nurse's office, for an 83 female, seizure activity.
1: 32 abides with me.
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0: 3-2-3-2-McDonald's, 45-70 Ireland Boulevard in Belleville. 2 vehicle accident. London injury, 743.
1: 9-6-McDonald's.
0: 9-6-McDonald's, 743.

0: I can completely disregard. 19-10 will be your unit for the passing button.
1: Fox went to a gun bash and she appears one.

0: terminating tendon.
1: Terminating tendon. The thing that they are in the Sunoco parking lot, currently everyone's denying in this.
0: Got it.
1: 190L1's into the ground. 190L1.

0: County, 108 Squad. All parties reporting negative injuries. The McDonald's crash equipment inspection.
1: Coffee, 1910 L1, did you call the guy?
2: Oh, copy, sir. Go back in.
3: Wow, she's a rebel.

Lansbury Boulevard. Calls reporting their blue Subaru Forester was stolen. They have some kind of a tracking device, and it is tracking in Homewood, by the

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1: 2.
0: Engine 2, full speed. We'll be out, that's 2. Engine 11, command.
1: 11-1.

0: Yeah, 3600 feet.
1: What's that?
0: I have a phone call request dispatched. I put it on.
1: County 36.8, where am I?
0: Copy.

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1: 33, Keith County, you're now.
0: Copy. Carnegie, God. See, the complaint, Washington Gardens, apartments, building 2, going to be in the lobby, needs a seller report for her vehicle being stolen overnight.
2: Copy. Could you call over to Travis Town and see if they may have towed that car overnight?
0: Copy, you said Travis towing?
2: Yeah, affirmative.
0: Copy.
2: Go ahead and send that call to my cat, please.
0: Copy.

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1: 3330.
0: I called Travis Towing and they did tow that vehicle. Do you want me to call her back better now?
1: Yes, what do you think? You can give me information there if you can. Thank you.
0: That's copy.
2: 3326 for Tom.
0: 3326.
1: Are you talking about the Lee Street call or the other call?
0: The Lee Street.
1: Okay, you can show me out there. I'll explain it to him. You said they're in the lobby?
0: Affirmative.
1: Copy that.

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0: 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For an 80-year-old female, from her head, is currently on blood thinner. 7:50.
1: Seven forty three will be your unit.
0: 7:43,

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Station 198 responding on South Fire 2, 1120.

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0: 9198, engine 3. Yeah, 1242, Airwood Engine 3 off Airwood Command.
1: Were you able to get any results back from that pin? I tried it. It says it's wrong format.
2: Hey, Lieutenant, has it been registered yet?

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0: 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With that update of CPR progress, can you start another unit from my station?
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1: 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Thank you. 45, you can show me off back in from Roswell.

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1: Whoever was on that stolen car that was found in Homewood that complained wants a phone call.
2: This is
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0: 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Two more vehicles, no obvious NCC, 12 us.
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first responder detail. He's zeroed at 4002 Orchard Circle, Kennedy, for a 72-year-old male who took a bunch of oxycodone. Station 181, you are as responding on West EMS 1207.

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2: 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You want
3: squad to be out? Copy. Tony, when I'm going to the Kennedy.
1: Copy the status of that OLN or Leonard.
0: Yeah, suspended. Is there anything else?
1: That's it. It's been a de-violated.
0: County. Can you send me down a certified on that?
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2: We're still transporting our patient from Apple Blossom to ADH. 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
3: Copy, I just put you back on the board. 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
2: From the nurse, it's looking like he's potentially leaving. It says they're not sure where he's going, but he's going through a neighbor's yard currently.
1: Altitude.
2: 1-8-1-4. It looks like there's a possibility for a divorce.

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1: Hey, welcome.
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Can you turn up and give him a call and take him off the station? That's affirmative. It's from 1951 back in as well. Affirmative. 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I'll send him those. 12 seconds.

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0: کر فرمانی. Can you see if you can get Napa Bob to sit central for us until we get some ALS providers back?
1: Perfect.

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0: In the area 112, Williamsburg Road. Callers advising a male soliciting in the area came up to the porch and asked her for a cigarette. She finds it suspicious.
2: 12th Market, Shower Park.
0: Copy, I don't have a description yet.

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Gonna be a male wearing a hat, a bright orange shirt, has a badge, was last seen going up Williamsburg toward the entrance of the park.

0: Asia 94 E1, 602 Red Deer Lane in Finley. 76-year-old male, chest pain, diarrhea, blood vision. He's a cancer patient, 1256.
1: 1911 acknowledges.
0: 1911 acknowledges, 1256.

2019, was it, and his information to MDT?

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0: from 1200 County. Two suspicious juveniles, looks like one's carrying a gun. 46 Linshaw Avenue. About a 14-year-old black male with a red shirt and one with a white shirt.
1: Alright, 10-4. Crap, you got a car?

0: 1113 County. I'm in the area. What was the description of the two juveniles?
1: They're both 14-year-old black males, one red shirt, one white shirt.
0: Copy. Did they specify which one had the firearm potentially?
1: Negative.

0: 19 is pulling in the area behind 13.
1: Copy. Level 13 and 19, I'll be there in a second. I had to come down the four lanes because of this road closure.
2: All right, we're on Ingram Ave at Linshaw here. I don't see anything yet.
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0: Lloyd, can you call that plane back, see if she still sees him?
1: Speed of Fremont Square, 58 South Fremont Avenue, Unit 609 Bellevue, for 75-year-old female who fell, injury to her knee, 1308.
2: 26 to 3330. 3330. You anywhere near Steve?
3: Yeah.
1: Road, 505 Broadway Avenue, Unit 2, McKee's Rock, for a 53-year-old male having a hard time breathing, 1308.

0: Preston Ingram, negative on visuals. They don't, they're not in the area, and red shirt had the gun hanging off his hip, it looked like.
1: Nothing else, there's no

0: Carrier 3400 County for medical.
1: Carter, yes.
0: CB High School, there's a call directed to the EMS station for to eval someone attending a class near the pool at door 14. Unknown issue.

looks like your park and the bus, your bus stop clear. All right, 10-4. I'm talking to the complainant now. I'll let you know what she says in a minute.

0: know him. One in the red. She said he believed he had a gun in his waistband. She didn't see it. But she does believe that they walked across Ingram Avenue back towards Giant Eagle, so they would be in Giant Eagle. Copy, I'm in the shopping center now looking.
1: Teams in the area, Gecko in a shopping center.
0: County 12 White, I'm in that same area. She said it's a red shirt and he has a black shiesty on his head.
1: And no gun was seen.
0: She said she just

Johnny, come on with me. Oh, wait, Dad. All right, I'm going to be back in. Can't locate these juveniles talking to the complaint. It's not 100% certain that this juvenile had a firearm or not. She just believes he did, so back in.

279E34 Tower Front, 61 First Avenue, apartment 203 and 4 Elfwood. A 56-year-old male bleeding from the toe, 1327.

0: 6-8-1, UPMC, Urban Care, 6500 Sue McPike and Robinson, 48-year-old female, fell in her head, black and blue eye, unsteady, the old passed out earlier, 1523.
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0: 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Complainant called last night for three juveniles on e-bikes doing ding-dong ditches. Just follow three juveniles at this address, 1109 Lakeview. I think they live there.

Miles are no longer on the scene of this location. They drove away and are riding near the Giant Eagle.

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You're good. It could be the same on this black truck, but it's 15968536. 15968536.

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1: 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Glencoe Avenue, West Manila. 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

0: 61. 61. Apartment 25 South Center Avenue, apartment 5 in Bellevue. 52-year-old female, medical arm. So a staph infection on the leg with a fever, 1346.
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2: South Fayette, 3900 County. That he's planning on killing himself by shooting himself in the head and hung up.
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0: voice, we just advised. 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Said he was going to leave a note on the front door with instructions, and he was going to end it. Hung up the phone. So it's something I call back.
1: That's copy. Can you have police advise when there's a code 4 for EMS?
0: Absolutely.

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City left a note on the front door with instructions.

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1: 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I'm going to go UPMC, go home, Washington Pike.

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0: 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Abnormal breathing with COPD, 1356.
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0: 16-1 from County. 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

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Hey, so you got some sort of accident, Green Tree Roseberry. 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That's what I'm

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0: Van Handle Trail, Walker's Mill Station for dirt bikes riding on the trail near Walker's Mill Crossing.

0: 191 E1 to 1187 Pine Hollow Road in Kennedy. For a 48-year-old male with chest pain, advised he's been drinking too much, 1404.
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1: 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I'm out with the owner now. It is the accident.

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Cars coming to your back. Some cars are starting to leave. Copy that. They're riding above the trail on private property, not on the trail. Close it up.

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3: 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So we're evaluating one Carnegie part. If you can start a number for it, thinkable episode. Monitor copy. What unit do you want out at Carnegie Park? You can assign it to 744. 44 copy.
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0: 48E0 DTMT, Go Health, Urgent Care, 1984 Green Tree Road, Scott Township, for a 45-year-old male, low blood pressure, near faint, 1428.
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3: That's a copy. 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

0: to the Coriopolis Towers, 961 First Avenue, Unit 203 in Coriopolis. A 56-year-old male, toe is bleeding excessively. I think this is your station about an hour ago, 1443.
1: Seven, nine, three.

0: 338. 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
1: Charlie, 700, monitor.
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0: State Penn, who's for Fire Department headed to 84 Fondue Drive, Robinson Township, for wire on.
1: Fire, the bushes are on fire, but the bushes are no longer on fire. 84 Fondue Drive, Robinson Station, 243 West Fire 5, 462.
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1: No, there is no active fire at this time, though.
2: Copy that. County put 243 engine 1 on scene.
1: That's not the taxes.

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1: Westbound at the Sunnydale exit. Gate registration Kilo Romeo Bravo 6209 on a Black Genesis G70 215. I'm aware of expiration, County.
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870 Road, West Point Apartments, 1000 West Point Drive, Unit 121, Robinson Township. 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

0: 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Just to advise, 18 was requested and added to the call.
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2: 8599 Christine Court. 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
1: What's that?
0: An urban air. He complained last night there were adult guests in there sexually harassing teenagers in the business.
2: 630 copies.
3: Yes.
2: Hey, firm. We secured the wire to the house. Everything's let down. No active fire. And everything's clear and up to home. 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
3: 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You're clear 1522.

0: 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For a 70-year-old male, feeding him extreme pain, difficulty breathing, 1522.
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0: Can you advise the ambulance shown on the call right now based on a traffic cone stuck under their ambulance? And in disregard that, say that.
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call here, 3400 County. Azalea Marigold on Azalea for suspicious person. Someone walking around in a yellow vest holding an iPad, stood there for a long time for the house. It'll be a black male, about 18, yellow vest, blue socks.

0: 790E1, 200 Ogden Nash Drive, Unit A, in Moon Township, for a 74-year-old female, difficulty breathing with COPD, 1534.
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0: 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We're in room 2. Were you able to make a call back?
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a report of a two-vehicle accident, intersection of Prospect Road and Abbott Road in Whitehall. Callers reporting two vehicles involved, unknown injuries. Station 301, South Ops 5, 1543.

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1: Northside.
0: The area of 110 Andrew Drive, caller reporting there was a vehicle that waved a gun at the caller. It'll be a Super Subaru. The vehicle last got on 2376. He'll be notified of state as well.
1: County 630, I'm clear from Urban Air. I'll be out. Well, sir. County, is the victim out 110 Andrew?
0: It looks like the victim's no longer on scene as well.
1: Copy, and the suspect on the highway.
0: Affirmative.
1: Receive, I'll give him a phone call.
0: Copy.

0: Station 190 from County. I'm actually showing there is a member of the E-team on scene there now.
1: That's copy. Thank you.

0: Station 742, for mutual aid in the Dormont, 1312 Dormont Avenue. 20 female threatening to kill herself. She doesn't have a weapon, but she is violent. Please respond on South EMS. I'll advise when PD says it's code 4 for you. 1551. Calling. P-1582, Concordia Bridge, Bell Building Number 1, 3560 Washington Pike in South Bay, for a 90-year-old male, history of blood clots, swelling, and a fever. 1552.
1: Once.

0: 794 along with the fire department. Miriam, Ambridge Avenue and Main Street in Leeds. Fire department's responding to an odor of natural gas outside. No illness or injury reported. 1555.
1: 791 monitor.

0: 79E3 along with police, 256 Bank Street in Swigley. 47-year-old female who was assaulted has an injury to her shoulder. Stage for police, 1556.
1: 701, they're out. And we're going to be in the area, excuse me, for police.
0: Copy.

0: 637 County, what's your status?
1: Go for it.
0: Great. 743 County, you can take a disregard for that mutual aid, please. Yes, sir. 195 E2. It's Pennsylvania Motor Speedway, 170 Kelso Road in North Fayette, for a 17-year-old male who struck his head off a metal bar, has a laceration, feeling dizzy. 15 speed.
2: Right, still on it,
0: copy.
3: County 901 is in route.
0: I guess you know what I'm route.

0: 329 East, code 4.
1: Yeah, that sounds good.
0: Great, Chief.
1: I'm from Texas. It was a PA play.
0: Great, Chief.
2: County

0: County, 551. I'll be in the area searching for the mail.
1: County 608.
2: 608, good.
1: I'll be out of PMS. They did say this was the back gate, correct?

0: Thank you, Susan. It just takes the back seat. Now it's a seat changer.
1: Okay, 701, we have the update from the property.
0: Copy, 16-04.

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White Dodge Ram. I'll be with you.

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0: 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We're going to call Travis Towing, make sure it wasn't impounded.
1: 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I added the correct phone number.

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0: Regarding a dispute involving his father, not immediate emergency.
1: All right, copy. Factions down 437, we'll call.

0: 300. That's not the correct plate for the Prius. 329. 28's on the phone with you. Are we verified with Travis? Telling they towed that.
1: Yeah.

0: County, 3320. I took care of the Washington Gardens call.
1: Copy, 1643.

reported structure fire at 319 Martin Avenue, Mount Lebanon, with flames seen from the back of the house. Stations 198, 284, 119, 130, 110, South Fire 2, 1648.

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0: Copy.
1: Another. Engine 2. Set in 9.
2: Go ahead, L9.
1: It's on Levina. The back porch on Levina. I don't know the number.
0: We have a call for 316 Levina for the back porch on fire.
3: 1116 Crawford.
0: Lieutenant 9.
1: I'm on scene, 316 Levina, up and down Duplex. I got smoke showing from the backyard, a small fire on the back porch.
0: Let's copy, 1651.
2: 130, engine 2. Hydrant is Levina at Church Place, hold level 1 there.
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0: County, 198 Engine 2. We're on scene, got a small two-story, looks like top-bottom duplex with a working porch fire. Engine 2 will have Levina command. We're investigating. This will be 316 Levina.
1: 198 Engine 2, that's copy on scene, two small story working porch fire, 1653.
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0: County Levina Command. Okay, Command. You can hold this to 198 and 130 and return the balance. Thank you.
1: We went into 198, 130, 1657. All units responding to 316 Levina, Mount Lebanon can stand down per command. Went into 119, 130 and 198.

Florida County. Hello, sir. Pull me out on full patrol in your park. St. Simon and Jude, for what was that traffic post?

Police on scene, 4102 McKee Drive, Whitehall, for a possible CO2 alarm going off in a vacant house, station 301, South Fire 5, 1700.

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1: 50 West, are you found right before Farmer Farmer's Taylor vehicle? Mike Kilo Charlie 0725.
0: 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What was the 4?

0: 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I'll get you the registration in a second, but it's going to be a red Hyundai Elantra at 1 in. Copy. County 108. 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

0: line of command from 198, Lieutenant 1. Go ahead. I'm in a position to assume command if I understand things correctly. You have an 1¾-inch line stretched, fires out. You have a crew overhauling now. If that's correct, go ahead and give me a cam.
1: That's correct. The final stages of overhaul here.
0: Copy that. Do you have any further needs for a 130 truck?
1: Hold them here a few more minutes.
0: Copy that. I'll take it from here. County, you can show 198-01, assuming command will line up.
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0: 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Walking from the tracks. I see walking away from the tracks.
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0: Copy, it'll be

0: think they just pulled in. I don't know if they're coming to you or not.
1: Call it up before D has the dog in his vehicle. Will be in a blue Ford Escape.
0: County 3328. What was that last part?
1: Caller is now reporting he has the dog in his vehicle. The caller will be in a blue Ford Escape.
0: Copy, County.

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1: Levina Command.
0: Under control, fire's out, ventilation's continuing. Request fire marshal to the scene.
1: Copy, 7820.
2: 3328. 115 Greenbrier Drive, behind that address, Swallow Hill. Call reports that they were shooting groundhogs with an air gun.
0: Coffee County.
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0: We have photo 79, Admiral Dewey Avenue, Yankee Alpha 0397, Black Dodge Ram, looks like 4 inside.

0: send to me one, Wendy's 1125 Washington Pike in Collier. For a 30-year-old male, he's having a seizure. He's inside of a vehicle. It's a black Chevy Cruze, 1729.
1: The Wendy's 1125 Washington Pike for a 30-year-old male having a seizure in a vehicle. He is conscious and breathing. Will be in a black Chevy Cruze.

0: 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We got two calls coming in.
1: Go for Scott.
0: At the Scott Township Park for a Cadillac SUV. It almost hit a child driving erratically.

0: 800 at Cadillac last seen leaving by the pickleball courts. It was driven by a white female, blonde hair, or blonde short curly hair.
1: Copy.
0: And 3 is entering. The next one is a parking complaint. Manor Oak Village for a GMC Denali parking construction site.
1: Copy.

for a report of a motorcycle accident in the area of 274 Orchard Drive in Mount Lebanon. Callers reporting a single motorcycle skid out in front of this location. Station 198 South Arab to 1736.

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Motorcycle accident on Orchard Drive. The caller is now reporting the male is unconscious. He is breathing. They're stating he smells like alcohol. 1737.

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0: 329 to Carnegie. And if anybody, there's a girl here looking for the volunteer booth. 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
1: Check that lemonade stand right in front of you.
0: Okay. Scott, 3800 County.

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0: 150 Brenelcard Road, for a airplane with smoke in the cockpit. Cockpit. ETA 7 minutes.
1: International Airport.
0: A report of smoke in the cockpit of an inbound flight. Station 100, responding
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0: County, 198, engine 2. We're clear of Levina. Squad 2 is going to remain for the fire marshal.
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Oh, I'm sorry, a male and a female.

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1: You're cutting off at the end. Confirm the ID what?
0: No one.
1: Yeah, it's a valid class C, negative WW.

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1: There's an individual across from your station. I was passing through. He flagged me down and said he found a dog across the street. I think he's calling in 911. Just wanted to give you a heads up. Copy in route. 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

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Chest pain, just abdominal pain. DT45. Seven 796 technology. 796 stuff.

0: County for one-way traffic.
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expired February of 26 on Honda Joseph Hinchy, Glencoe Avenue, Pittsburgh.

took a shot at the dog belonging to 76 West State.

3200 County. Female, the husband's refusing to leave, does have access to guns in the basement.

0: the daylight shift right beyond this call from earlier.
1: Oh, yeah.
2: I will be 5-5 man, just a second.
0: Six 47 Baldwin Street. Caller's watched a drug deal

0: chocolate. There's now a BAP reaction to it. We're at Nautilus, 1847.
1: That's 44.
0: It's
2: from Carnegie Park. 44. Crafton, 1100 County.
0: That's
2: 109 Hawthorne Avenue, Dead Catner Road.

9:33 to Oak Hill. Hey, we faxed the PSA over for you guys to serve. The plaintiff's phone number is on the fax.

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0: The Giant Eagle, and a red Kia.
2: We're at an impaired drive. Hit the curb.
0: He's in the Giant Eagle now, just smoked marijuana, and told the caller he was drinking. The white male, 20 years old, cargo pants, multiple piercings in right here, dark hair, glasses, and it was a red Kia. I have a plate and I'll attach.
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1: Southbound.

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0: 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It's terminated. 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
1: 3440 County, this is the caller still alive in this person. We're in the parking lot now. We're not seeing any red Kias.
0: Last time he saw me went inside.

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1: And in response, the CAD says the last current location was, he went towards Home Depot and then out of the parking lot. Did not see which way from the parking lot.
2: Alright, cop, these are probably GOA, but who was in the area still looking?

0: 437, go ahead.
1: 437, go ahead.
0: We checked the shopping plaza from the Pike. Should go away and close it up.
1: Great,

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0: 86 Sampson Avenue. 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

0: another unit on, or you want Kraft and Clark?
1: 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I'd appreciate it.
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Correction, T1, Crofton Towers, 1215 Foster Avenue in Crofton, for a 66-year-old female who fell. 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
1: Good.
0: All right. Notify the A-team. The male's not on scene. I don't believe it was physical. I think this is just an ongoing issue.
1: Copy. Are you there now, or are you going to wait for me?
0: Well, as soon as we finish checking the house for the male, I think Kraft is going to be respond to their calls. I'll be waiting for the A-team.

79A1, 644 Thorn Street, Unit 62, Swordfoot. 89-year-old male. You're in bed, unable to get up. Difficulty speaking. All good love. Thank you very much. That's 7932. 7932.

0: 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A 25-year-old female having an anxiety attack, 1942.
1: Houston John, over yonder with the medics. Check on the chief if they need anything.

0: Sean is going to be down here at the Quisley Manor apartment. Down East 58 Squad, this is actually going to be 844 Thorne Street at the Quisley Manor apartment. I made contact with the caller.
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1: Caller.
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1: 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Very good.

0: 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They said it was 10 to 15 minutes. So they should be there any minute.
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1: Go ahead.
0: Dirk, you are responding.